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3: Couple of showers in the forecast as the night goes on. Our low at 65 degrees. And then through Saturday into Saturday night, more scattered showers and thunderstorms forming. A few of these may pulsate up to severe limits, so please be weather aware. We'll also have chances for heavier rain. Saturday's high 85. More chances for wet weather Sunday. I'm meteorologist Jennifer Naramore.
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7: St. Joe Q Country Weather.
8: Couple of showers in the forecast as the night goes on. Our low at 65 degrees. And then through Saturday into Saturday night, more scattered showers and thunderstorms forming. A few of these may pulsate up to severe limits, so please be weather aware. We'll also have chances for heavier rain. Saturday's high 85. More chances for wet weather Sunday. I'm meteorologist Jennifer Naramore.
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3: St. Joe Q Country weather.
4: Couple of showers in the forecast as the night goes on. Our low at 65 degrees. And then through Saturday into Saturday night, more scattered showers and thunderstorms forming. A few of these may pulsate up to severe limits, so please be weather aware. We'll also have chances for heavier rain. Saturday's high 85. More chances for wet weather Sunday. I'm meteorologist Jennifer Naramore.
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7: St. Joe Q Country Weather.
8: Couple of showers in the forecast as the night goes on. Our low at 65 degrees. And then through Saturday into Saturday night, more scattered showers and thunderstorms forming. A few of these may pulsate up to severe limits, so please be weather aware. We'll also have chances for heavier rain. Saturday's high 85. More chances for wet weather Sunday. I'm meteorologist Jennifer Naramore.
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4: St. Joe Q Country Weather. Couple of showers in the forecast as the night goes on. Our low at 65 degrees. And then through Saturday into Saturday night, more scattered showers and thunderstorms forming. A few of these may pulsate up to severe limits, so please be weather aware. We'll also have chances for heavier rain. Saturday's high 85. More chances for wet weather Sunday. I'm meteorologist Jennifer Naramore.
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7: St. Joe Q Country Weather.
8: Couple of showers in the forecast as the night goes on. Our low at 65 degrees. And then through Saturday into Saturday night, more scattered showers and thunderstorms forming. A few of these may pulsate up to severe limits, so please be weather aware. We'll also have chances for heavier rain. Saturday's high 85. More chances for wet weather Sunday. I'm meteorologist Jennifer Naramore.
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3: Couple of showers in the forecast as the night goes on. Our low at 65 degrees. And then through Saturday into Saturday night, more scattered showers and thunderstorms forming. A few of these may pulsate up to severe limits, so please be weather aware. We'll also have chances for heavier rain. Saturday's high 85. More chances for wet weather Sunday. I'm meteorologist Jennifer Naramore.
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6: St. Joe Q Country Weather.
7: Couple of showers in the forecast as the night goes on. Our low at 65 degrees. And then through Saturday into Saturday night, more scattered showers and thunderstorms forming. A few of these may pulsate up to severe limits, so please be weather aware. We'll also have chances for heavier rain. Saturday's high 85. More chances for wet weather Sunday. I'm meteorologist Jennifer Naramore.

a ranch hand in a pinch, man. 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

0: Tonight, more scattered showers and thunderstorms forming. A few of these may pulsate up to severe limits, so please be weather aware. We'll also have chances for heavier rain. Saturday's high 85. More chances for wet weather Sunday. I'm meteorologist Jennifer Naramore.
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3: St. Joe, Q Country Weather.
4: Couple of showers in the forecast as the night goes on. Our low at 65 degrees. And then through Saturday into Saturday night, more scattered showers and thunderstorms forming. A few of these may pulsate up to severe limits, so please be weather aware. We'll also have chances for heavier rain. Saturday's high 85. More chances for wet weather Sunday. I'm meteorologist Jennifer Naramore.
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5: 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When Blake Shelton comes on, I turn it up.
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1: Couple of showers in the forecast as the night goes on. Our low at 65 degrees. And then through Saturday into Saturday night, more scattered showers and thunderstorms forming. A few of these may pulsate up to severe limits, so please be weather aware. We'll also have chances for heavier rain. Saturday's high 85. More chances for wet weather Sunday. I'm meteorologist Jennifer Naramore.
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the day, Potts Farm was a place to go. 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
5: St. Joe Q Country Weather.
6: Couple of showers in the forecast as the night goes on. Our low at 65 degrees. And then through Saturday into Saturday night, more scattered showers and thunderstorms forming. A few of these may pulsate up to severe limits, so please be weather aware. We'll also have chances for heavier rain. Saturday's high 85. More chances for wet weather Sunday. I'm meteorologist Jennifer Naramore.
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2: Couple of showers in the forecast as the night goes on. Our low at 65 degrees. And then through Saturday into Saturday night, more scattered showers and thunderstorms forming. A few of these may pulsate up to severe limits, so please be weather aware. We'll also have chances for heavier rain. Saturday's high 85. More chances for wet weather Sunday. I'm meteorologist Jennifer Naramore.
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2: St. Joe Q Country weather.
3: Couple of showers in the forecast as the night goes on. Our low at 65 degrees. And then through Saturday into Saturday night, more scattered showers and thunderstorms forming. A few of these may pulsate up to severe limits, so please be weather aware. We'll also have chances for heavier rain. Saturday's high

0: 85. More chances for wet weather Sunday. I'm meteorologist Jennifer Naramore.
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1: Couple of showers in the forecast as the night goes on. Our low at 65 degrees. And then through Saturday into Saturday night, more scattered showers and thunderstorms forming. A few of these may pulsate up to severe limits, so please be weather aware. We'll also have chances for heavier rain. Saturday's high 85. More chances for wet weather Sunday. I'm meteorologist Jennifer Naramore.
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11: A couple of showers in the forecast as the night goes on. Our low at 65 degrees. And then through Saturday into Saturday night, more scattered showers and thunderstorms forming. A few of these may pulsate up to severe limits, so please be weather aware. We'll also have chances for heavier rain. Saturday's high 85. More chances for wet weather Sunday. I'm meteorologist Jennifer Naramore.
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3: I knew I'd see her around. 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
1: Couple of showers in the forecast as the night goes on. Our low at 65 degrees. And then through Saturday into Saturday night, more scattered showers and thunderstorms forming. A few of these may pulsate up to severe limits, so please be weather aware. We'll also have chances for heavier rain. Saturday's high 85. More chances for wet weather Sunday. I'm meteorologist Jennifer Naramore.
0: Wow, break it up. Come on, come on. 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
12: St. Joe Q Country Weather.
13: Couple of showers in the forecast as the night goes on. Our low at 65 degrees. And then through Saturday into Saturday night, more scattered showers and thunderstorms forming. A few of these may pulsate up to severe limits, so please be weather aware. We'll also have chances for heavier rain. Saturday's high 85. More chances for wet weather Sunday. I'm meteorologist Jennifer Naramore.
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3: Couple of showers in the forecast as the night goes on. Our low at 65 degrees. And then through Saturday into Saturday night, more scattered showers and thunderstorms forming. A few of these may pulsate up to severe limits, so please be weather aware. We'll also have chances for heavier rain. Saturday's high 85. More chances for wet weather Sunday. I'm meteorologist Jennifer Naramore.
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0: St. Joe's Q Country 92.7. Hey, it's Brad. Good morning. Dirk Bentley for you there. Drunk on a plane. Outstanding, man. So I tell you, Monday evening, we got the game for you. Chiefs taking on the Broncos, kicking off the 2026 regular season. It's going to be cool. And yeah, we're going to have every game for you again this year, man. You're home of the Chiefs for 24 years. 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
6: Couple of showers in the forecast as the night goes on. Our low at 65 degrees. And then through Saturday into Saturday night, more scattered showers and thunderstorms forming. A few of these may pulsate up to severe limits, so please be weather aware. We'll also have chances for heavier rain. Saturday's high 85. More chances for wet weather Sunday. I'm meteorologist Jennifer Naramore.
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Hey, it's Brad. Good morning and happy weekend. So good. How about this? It's Hudson Westbrook.

0: St. Joe's Q Country 92.7 Way Back Weekend. There's Toby for you. Hey, so I tell you what, we've still got the online baby show going right there at myqcountry.com. 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

0: St. Joe's Q Country 92.7. Hey, it's Brad. Good morning. So, cashing in on the CMAs. Yeah, remember cashing in the CMAs? Your chance to win the money. Duh, money. We're going to do it again in October. Yeah, here on Q Country 92.7.
1: This is Perspectives.
2: It's been a busy start to the tenure of new Missouri Western State University President Lenny Claver. Claver served as the president at North Central Missouri College in Trenton for the past 10 years, and on August 26th, after a two-month-long search, was named the new president at Mo West. Claver says what appealed to him about the job at Mo West was the challenge it presented.
3: Missouri Western situation with the way it had been with some declining enrollment and other issues that we're facing, including an upcoming Higher Learning Commission review. I've been through several of those before. The job was very appealing to me for the challenge, and I needed that challenge.
2: When asked what he would consider success during his time as president at Mo West, increasing enrollment was the big focus for Claver. This year saw some progress towards that, with the largest increase of new students in 4 years at Mo West. While the increase happened mostly prior to Claver's arrival, it's progress nonetheless, which Claver says is great and is nice to be a part of, especially following downward trends, which at times were out of anyone's control.
3: Missouri Western, when you've had a downturn like that, and there's nobody in particular to blame, we have to go back to COVID to look what COVID did to enrollment in colleges and universities. And I happen to be at a community college at a good time where people stayed a little closer to home. So we had a great run there in increasing enrollment. And again, this year's enrollment over at North Central is up, and it's up significantly here at Missouri Western. So I think it's a good time.

0: to reverse that trend and to get that positive momentum.
1: Another place Claver would like to see growth while he's at Mo West involves a passion project from his time at North Central and the Holney Center for Convergent Technology. Claver says with several trades involved in the Holney Center, his goal is to get each one working together.
0: The whole idea of convergent technology is there's so many projects out there, and manufacturers and industry are looking for the ability for those areas to combine and converge in terms of solving problems and creating new solutions and new initiatives.
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4: Couple of showers in the forecast as the night goes on. Our low at 65 degrees. And then through Saturday into Saturday night, more scattered showers and thunderstorms forming. A few of these may pulsate up to severe limits, so please be weather aware. We'll also have chances for heavier rain. Saturday's high 85. More chances for wet weather Sunday. I'm meteorologist Jennifer Naramore.
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0: St. Joe's Q Country 92.7. Hey, it's Brad. Good morning. How y'all doing? Gosh, happy weekend. So the big game's on Monday night. Chiefs taking on the Broncos. We'll have it for you right here, man. You're home of the Chiefs for 24 years. 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
5: Cold front set to move in with a few showers or thunderstorms possible today. We'll be in the upper 80s on our high. Overnight clouds, low 60s, and scattered showers and maybe a thunderstorm or two. Then it looks like pretty wet weather on Sunday. Showers are likely, afternoon thunderstorms again, and about 80. I'm meteorologist Steve Hamilton.
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0: 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Hey, it's Brad. Good morning and happy weekend, y'all. 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
1: He's a ranch hand in a pinch, man. 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

0: St. Joe's Q Country 92.7. Hey, it's Brad. How y'all doing? Happy weekend. So if you see the classic cars hitting the streets later this afternoon, and if you're wondering where the car show is, Hazel's Coffee, 4 o'clock this afternoon. 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

0: St. Joe's Q Country 92.7. Hey, it's Brad. 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
6: Cold front set to move in with a few showers or thunderstorms possible today. We'll be in the upper 80s on our high. Overnight clouds, low 60s, and scattered showers and maybe a thunderstorm or two. Then it looks like pretty wet weather on Sunday. Showers are likely. Afternoon thunderstorms again and about 80. I'm meteorologist Steve Hamilton.

Bartender looked at me like, pony up, man, we're closing down. 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Funny how you

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Hey, it's Brad. Good morning. Very exciting Chiefs game Monday night as we get the 2026 season underway, taking on the Broncos. And we'll have the game for you right here, man. You're home of the Chiefs for 24 years. Q Country 92.7. One day.

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2: Cold front set to move in with a few showers or thunderstorms possible today. We'll be in the upper 80s on our high. Overnight clouds, low 60s, and scattered showers and maybe a thunderstorm or two. Then it looks like pretty wet weather on Sunday. Showers are likely, afternoon thunderstorms again, and about 80. I'm meteorologist Steve Hamilton.
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Hey, it's Brad. Good morning. Thank you so much for tuning in. We appreciate y'all. Lauren Elena and Chase Matthew now. Fantastic song on Q Country 92.7.

0: St. Joe's Q Country 92.7. Hey, it's Brad. Good morning. I tell you what, in a week, it's going to be a busy weekend. Yeah, the 18th, 19th, and 20th, the Southside Fall Festival happening at Hyde Park. And then on the 19th, a week from today, it's Free Museum Day in St. Joseph and Savannah. And in fact, you can get to details on Free Museum Day on our Q Country 92.7 Facebook page. 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

0: St. Joe's Q Country 92.7. Hey, it's Brad. 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Thanks for tuning in. 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Cash prizes, a lot of fun. 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
5: St. Joe Q Country weather.
6: Cold front set to move in with a few showers or thunderstorms possible today. We'll be in the upper 80s on our high. Overnight clouds, low 60s, and scattered showers and maybe a thunderstorm or two. Then it looks like pretty wet weather on Sunday. Showers are likely, afternoon thunderstorms again, and about 80. I'm meteorologist Steve Hamilton.
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Hey, it's Brad. Good morning. Ooh, here we go. 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

0: St. Joe's Q Country 92.7. Hey, it's Brad. Good morning. How y'all doing? Gosh, happy weekend. So the Chiefs kick off their regular season on Monday night, taking on the Broncos. It's going to be interesting. We'll have the game for you right here, man. You're home of the Chiefs for 24 years. 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
6: Cold front set to move in with a few showers or thunderstorms possible today. We'll be in the upper 80s on our high. Overnight clouds, low 60s, and scattered showers and maybe a thunderstorm or two. Then it looks like pretty wet weather on Sunday. Showers are likely, afternoon thunderstorms again, and about 80. I'm meteorologist Steve Hamilton.
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Hey, it's Brad. Good morning and happy weekend. Fantastic record now. This is Zach John King on Q Country.

0: St. Joe's Q Country 92.7 Faith Hill for you right there. Peace of my heart. You know, the word is that more than likely we've probably seen the last of Faith Hill out on the road, that she is quietly retired from country music. That's kind of the story out there. Now you know how this goes. People retire, then they get coaxed back out on the road again. Her husband is Tim McGraw, by the way, and they have a history of doing duets, so who knows? Zach Top is coming up, man. We're going to play one from Zach for you. That'll be cool. 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

0: St. Joe's Q Country 92.7. Hey, it's Brad. Good morning. So I tell you what, if you happen to see the classic cars cruising around town later today, they're heading over to Hazel's Coffee at 4 o'clock for the car show over there. Music and raffles and lots of fun with your buddies here on Q Country.
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1: Cold front set to move in with a few showers or thunderstorms possible today. We'll be in the upper 80s on our high. Overnight clouds, low 60s, and scattered showers and maybe a thunderstorm or two. Then it looks like pretty wet weather on Sunday. Showers are likely, afternoon thunderstorms again, and about 80. I'm meteorologist Steve Hamilton.

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Hey, it's Brad. Good morning and happy weekend. Yeah, here we go. It's Ella Langley on Q Country 92.7.

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St. Joe's Q Country 92.7. Hey, it's Brad. Good morning. Monday night. The Chiefs taking on the stinking Broncos without our left tackle. Yeah. Did you hear about that? Yeah, Josh Simmons not going to be playing. And so we're going to be starting a rookie undrafted free agent at left tackle to protect

0: Patrick. It'll be interesting. Yeah, we're going to have the game for you right here, man. You're home of the Chiefs for 24 years. 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
9: Cold front set to move in with a few showers or thunderstorms possible today. We'll be in the upper 80s on our high. Overnight clouds, low 60s, and scattered showers and maybe a thunderstorm or two. Then it looks like pretty wet weather on Sunday. Showers are likely, afternoon thunderstorms again, and about 80. I'm meteorologist Steve Hamilton.
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0: St. Joe's Q Country 92.7, John Michael Montgomery for you there. 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

0: 92.7. Hey, it's Brad. That's it for me. I got to get out of here. Billy's in next. He'll make you famous. So the Griffins traveling to Rolla later today to take on Missouri S&T in football. The miners down there. And if you didn't know, the S&T stands for Sketchy Transcripts.
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8: Cold front set to move in with a few showers or thunderstorms possible today. We'll be in the upper 80s on our high. Overnight clouds, low 60s, and scattered showers and maybe a thunderstorm or two. Then it looks like pretty wet weather on Sunday. Showers are likely, afternoon thunderstorms again, and about 80. I'm meteorologist Steve Hamilton.
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Woody Johnson, Carrie Underwood, I'm Gonna Love You on St. Joe's Q Country 92.7. Good morning. It's Billy Rich hanging out with you. John Pardee coming up, also Thomas Rhett, Luke Bryan, and now it's Dan and Shane. And Say So on Q Country.

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0: colder weather. It'll be here not soon enough for my personal taste, but it'll be here relatively soon, I bet. Here in a couple, probably 3-4 weeks, maybe we'll be noticing a definite change. It's Billy Rich with you on a Saturday morning. 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

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Make sure you've got October 23rd, which is a Friday, marked on your calendar. That's when you can catch this guy, Thomas Rhett, live at the Morton Amphitheater. Here he is now, Ain't a Bad Life.

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1: 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Hope this weekend's treating you well. It's Bailey Wrench on your Saturday morning. We've got Lauren Elena with brand new music coming up and Bailey Zimmerman, too, on St. Joe's Q Country 92.7.
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5: St. Joe Q Country weather.
6: Cold front set to move in with a few showers or thunderstorms possible today. We'll be in the upper 80s on our high. Overnight clouds, low 60s, and scattered showers and maybe a thunderstorm or two. Then it looks like pretty wet weather on Sunday. Showers are likely, afternoon thunderstorms again, and about 80. I'm meteorologist Steve Hamilton.
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Bailey Zimmerman and Religiously on St. Joe's Q Country 92.7. Good morning. Here's Lauren Elena with Chase Matthew. It's her latest, All My Exes, on Q Country 92.7.

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Morgan Wallen coming up, also Miranda Lambert, Tim McGraw, Tyler Hubbard. Now it's Ella Langley and her latest, Love and Life Again, on St. Joe's Q Country.

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0: Miranda Lambert with Mama's Broken Heart here on St. Joe's Q Country 92.7. Well, we don't want no broken hearts with Mama. 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
3: Cold front set to move in with a few showers or thunderstorms possible today. We'll be in the upper 80s on our high. Overnight clouds, low 60s, and scattered showers and maybe a thunderstorm or two. Then it looks like pretty wet weather on Sunday. Showers are likely, afternoon thunderstorms again, and about 80. I'm meteorologist Steve Hamilton.
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Dan and Shay with a little tequila on your Saturday morning, but it's almost lunchtime. I guess we'll let it slide. Tyler Hubbard coming up after this one from Lainey Wilson. Phone, keys, and wallet.

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4: Cold front set to move in with a few showers or thunderstorms possible today. We'll be in the upper 80s on our high. Overnight clouds, low 60s, and scattered showers and maybe a thunderstorm or two. Then it looks like pretty wet weather on Sunday. Showers are likely, afternoon thunderstorms again, and about 80. I'm meteorologist Steve Hamilton.
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Thomas Rhett headed to the Morton Amphitheater Friday night, October 23rd. 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

It's Joe Nichols talking about Broken Heartsville here on St. Joe's Q Country 92.7. Billy Rich, hoping your heart's intact. We got Hardy coming up here in a bit, also Dierks Bentley. Now it's the latest from Kenny Chesney and Carry On. 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

0: Dierks Bentley and Gold here on St. Joe's Q Country 92.7, where we will soon be cashing in on the CMAs as we do each and every year. It's your opportunity to put a little jingle back in your pocket, and all you got to do is listen. It's that simple. 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So keep listening for more details as we get closer to kicking off cashing in on the CMAs. 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
6: Cold front set to move in with a few showers or thunderstorms possible today. We'll be in the upper 80s on our high. Overnight clouds, low 60s, and scattered showers and maybe a thunderstorm or two. Then it looks like pretty wet weather on Sunday. Showers are likely. Afternoon thunderstorms again and about 80. I'm meteorologist Steve Hamilton.
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0: Florida Georgia Line, get your shine on here on St. Joe's Q Country 92.7. Coming up, a Q Country classic from Bo Cephas himself, Hank Jr. But first, it's Hardy and Friends and MacArthur.
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0: Nate Smith, filling Bulletproof here on a Saturday afternoon on your station for Country Cash in Concerts. 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
2: Cold front set to move in with a few showers or thunderstorms possible today. We'll be in the upper 80s on our high. Overnight clouds, low 60s, and scattered showers and maybe a thunderstorm or two. Then it looks like pretty wet weather on Sunday. Showers are likely, afternoon thunderstorms again, and about 80. I'm meteorologist Steve Hamilton.
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Luke Bryan, Drunk on You, cranking open your 1 o'clock hour this afternoon on your station for country, cash, and concerts. It's St. Joe's, Q Country 92.7. Hope you're having a great weekend. Billy Rich with you, and this is Kane Bryan.

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0: Scotty McCrary, five more minutes here on St. Joe's Q Country 92.7, where you have a little more than 5 minutes left. But, you know, we are in the midst of September. That means we have our September quiz up at the quiz corner of myqcountry.com. It's all about fall harvest. Take the quiz, and just for doing so, you, my friend, are automatically entered to win $50. It doesn't matter how you score on the quiz. 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
5: Cold front set to move in with a few showers or thunderstorms possible today. We'll be in the upper 80s on our high. Overnight clouds, low 60s, and scattered showers and maybe a thunderstorm or two. Then it looks like pretty wet weather on Sunday. Showers are likely, afternoon thunderstorms again, and about 80. I'm meteorologist Steve Hamilton.

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0: Keith Urban, long, hot summer, hopefully winding down and getting a little cooler for us here. It's Billy Rich with you on a Saturday afternoon where we have Zach John King and Zach Top coming up. 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
9: Cold front set to move in with a few showers or thunderstorms possible today. We'll be in the upper 80s on our high. Overnight clouds, low 60s, and scattered showers and maybe a thunderstorm or two. Then it looks like pretty wet weather on Sunday. Showers are likely, afternoon thunderstorms again, and about 80. I'm meteorologist Steve Hamilton.
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0: Brantley Gilbert here on St. Joe's Q Country 92.7, home for Kansas City Chiefs football as we're getting ready to kick off the season. Unfortunately, not tomorrow, but Monday night. What's better than Monday night football when it's your Kansas City Chiefs hosting those darn Denver Broncos? 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And at home, it is Monday night football, Chiefs Broncos at Arrowhead. 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
9: Cold front set to move in with a few showers or thunderstorms possible today. We'll be in the upper 80s on our high. Overnight clouds, low 60s, and scattered showers and maybe a thunderstorm or two. Then it looks like pretty wet weather on Sunday. Showers are likely, afternoon thunderstorms again, and about 80. I'm meteorologist Steve Hamilton.
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0: time zone am I on? What country am I in?
1: It doesn't matter. It's 5 o'clock somewhere.
0: It's always on 5 in Margaritaville, come to think of it.
1: Yeah, I heard that.
0: You've been there, haven't you?
1: Yes, sir.
0: I've seen your boat

It's Alan Jackson, Jimmy Buffett, 5 o'clock somewhere here on St. Joe's, Q Country 92.7. Still to come, Cody Johnson, Jordan Davis. Now, Riley Green with a little tip of the hat to Toby. Think as you

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1: He's a ranch hand in a pinch, man. Hotter than the red on the cattle brand. Cause she's a gold digger with a quick trigger. A cast iron skillet swinging lid flipper.

0: Jordan Davis, I Ain't Saying, here on St. Joe's Q Country 92.7 as we're about ready to wind down our time together on this beautiful Saturday afternoon. 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
6: Cold front set to move in with a few showers or thunderstorms possible today. We'll be in the upper 80s on our high. Overnight clouds, low 60s, and scattered showers and maybe a thunderstorm or two. Then it looks like pretty wet weather on Sunday. Showers are likely, afternoon thunderstorms again, and about 80. I'm meteorologist Steve Hamilton.
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Have a great rest of your weekend. I'll see you Monday morning at 10 a.m. Going to leave you now with Lauren Elena and Chase Matthew. All My Exes on St. Joe's Q Country 92.7. 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

0: St. Joe's Q Country 92.7. Chris Jansen, me and a beer here on Q Country.
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6: Cold front set to move in with a few showers or thunderstorms possible today. We'll be in the upper 80s on our high. Overnight clouds, low 60s, and scattered showers and maybe a thunderstorm or two. Then it looks like pretty wet weather on Sunday. Showers are likely, afternoon thunderstorms again, and about 80. I'm meteorologist Steve Hamilton.
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0: St. Joe's Q Country 92.7 late afternoons with Travis Dodge. Well, if you like candy corn, you might like smelling like it too. 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

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And damn.

0: St. Joe's Q Country 92.7 late afternoons with Travis Dodge. How could you smell, if you wanted to, like candy corn? I'll tell you, Riley Green now changed my mind on Q Country.
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0: St. Joe's Q Country 92.7 Late Afternoons with Travis Dodge. 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
5: Cold front set to move in with a few showers or thunderstorms possible today. We'll be in the upper 80s on our high. Overnight clouds, low 60s, and scattered showers and maybe a thunderstorm or two. Then it looks like pretty wet weather on Sunday. Showers are likely, afternoon thunderstorms again, and about 80. I'm meteorologist Steve Hamilton.
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0: St. Joe's Q Country 92.7 late afternoons with Travis Dodge. 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
7: Cold front set to move in with a few showers or thunderstorms possible today. We'll be in the upper 80s on our high. Overnight clouds, low 60s, and scattered showers and maybe a thunderstorm or two. Then it looks like pretty wet weather on Sunday. Showers are likely, afternoon thunderstorms again, and about 80. I'm meteorologist Steve Hamilton.
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0: St. Joe's Q Country 92.7 late afternoons with Travis Dodge. According to a survey, 30% of daters admitted to accepting a romantic dinner invitation just to have a free meal without having any interest in an actual relationship. 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

0: St. Joe's Q Country, 92.7 late afternoons with Travis Dodge. 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
5: Pretty comfortable temperatures for the rest of our weekend.

0: Well, we do have a chance of some showers overnight. We'll be in the low 60s and cloudy. Might get a shower or two on Sunday with a mix of sunshine and clouds. And we'll be in the mid-70s on the high. Scattered showers around on Sunday night and then maybe a few showers Monday. I'm meteorologist Steve Hamilton.
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0: St. Joe's Q Country 92.7. 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
2: Pretty comfortable temperatures for the rest of our weekend, but we do have a chance of some showers overnight. We'll be in the low 60s and cloudy. Might get a shower or two on Sunday with a mix of sunshine and clouds, and we'll be in the mid-70s on the high. Scattered showers around on Sunday night, and then maybe a few showers Monday. I'm meteorologist Steve Hamilton.
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0: St. Joe's Q Country 92.7 late afternoons with Travis Dodge. Co Wetzel on the way. John Party, Gabby Barrett too in the next 15 minutes.
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0: 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Checking out your Q Country forecast on the way next.
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5: Pretty comfortable temperatures for the rest of our weekend, but we do have a chance of some showers overnight. We'll be in the low 60s and cloudy. Might get a shower or two on Sunday with a mix of sunshine and clouds, and we'll be in the mid-70s on the high. Scattered showers around on Sunday night, and then maybe a few showers Monday. I'm meteorologist Steve Hamilton.

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St. Joe's Q Country 92.7 late afternoons with Travis Dodge. Ride, ride, riding with George Burge and Luke Bryan on Q Country.

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3: Pretty comfortable temperatures for the rest of our weekend, but we do have a chance of some showers overnight. We'll be in the low 60s and cloudy. Might get a shower or two on Sunday with a mix of sunshine and clouds, and we'll be in the mid-70s on the high. Scattered showers around on Sunday night, and then maybe a few showers Monday. I'm meteorologist Steve Hamilton.
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0: St. Joe's Q Country 92.7. It's late afternoons with Travis Dodge. A minute with Mitch Holtis, voice of the Kansas City Chiefs. What's on his mind as we get into the first week of the regular season for the Chiefs? We'll find out in just a little bit here on Q Country.
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0: St. Joe's Q Country 92.7 late afternoons with Travis Dodge. Minute with Mitch Holtis, voice of the Kansas City Chiefs, to find out what's on his mind leading up to the Chiefs Broncos game. You can hear Monday night right here on Q Country.
1: It's time for a Minute with Mitch as we take a moment to discuss football with a play-by-play voice of the Kansas City Chiefs. It's presented by Hy-Vee, the proud official grocery sponsor of the Kansas City Chiefs.
2: It's one of the most amazing things I've seen in my 33 years in the NFL. When Patrick Mahomes went down on December 14 last year with a serious knee injury, I was doing the math in my head, even as I was doing the play-by-play, thinking November or December of this year that Patrick could return. Nope, he's going to be out there on September 14 when the Chiefs open the season against the Broncos. I'm not sure I've seen an athlete at any level work this hard to get back after a major surgery. Mahomes worked 7 days a week, 7 hours a day for nearly 7 months to be back on time and on point. We see the Super Bowl titles, the NFL MVP years, the 17 playoff wins, the yards and touchdowns. But what makes Patrick Mahomes so great and so unique is what we didn't see these past 7 months on this Minute with Mitch.
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9: Pretty comfortable temperatures for the rest of our weekend, but we do have a chance of some showers overnight. We'll be in the low 60s and cloudy. Might get a shower or two on Sunday with a mix of sunshine and clouds, and we'll be in the mid-70s on the high. Scattered showers around on Sunday night, and then maybe a few showers Monday. I'm meteorologist Steve Hamilton.
10: Q Country.
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